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1: And today we're going to talk about the adult equivalent to when you're, you know, a kid and you find out the news about Santa. I'll say that. What is the adult equivalent to that? Think about it. We're talking about it coming up.
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1: Sorry, good morning, guys. It's 8:32 right now on this Friday, May 8th. Johnny Cage hanging out with you guys. And today is... Today, besides it being Friday, I know that. But the Daily Almanac for today. Today's also Have a Coke Day. National Coconut Cream Pie Day. National Student Nurses Day. I know we're in Nurses Week, right? So big shout-outs going out to all the nurses. And it's also National Teachers Week or Teachers Month, right? Well, either way, shout-outs going out to all the nurses, all the teachers. It's also No Socks Day today and Give Someone a Cupcake Day. Don't forget, we're officially 2 days away from Mother's Day for both U.S. and Mexico on Sunday. So get your mamacitas a little something or whoever you have as your motherly figure. Don't forget her on Sunday, even if it's just a homemade card or handwritten card or note or something, right? And fellas, for all of you guys, for all the husbands out there, don't forget your wives, especially if you got kids or if you got puppies. Also, today is Saturday is National Foodie Day, Moscato Day, Sleepover Day, and Tear the Tags Off the Mattress Day. On Sunday, of course, you know, it's Mother's Day, Small Business Day, National Shrimp Day on Sunday. Hey, it's my day. National

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1: 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It's Romy with your 9-1-5 Traffic and Weather Report. And traffic right now, there is an

0: camera.
1: That's cute.
0: They're like, what is it, 12 of them?
1: And it's a dozen? Yeah.
0: Look at the, you got, how cute the sticker is.
1: Oh.
0: They're super good. So the eggs are really good. So they, she has a little business, right? Like, so they sell them. She's only, what, like 9 or 10,
1: aww,
0: I think? So shout out to Aubrey's Happy Hands. And, of course, Uncle Johnny is the one that has to deliver.
1: Mm-hmm. He's got to do the marketing.
0: I got to do the marketing, man. Yeah, so I'm like, all right, let me go do this, man. So Romy just asked me a question. She's like, how do you know what's not a, what doesn't have a chick?
1: Yeah, how do you know? Especially like fresh eggs like that.
0: I don't know. That's a good question. Like, I don't want to crack one time and like a beak comes out.
1: Imagine you're like going to make a huevito.
0: Well, the other day, I told you what happened, right?
1: No way.
0: Yeah, the other day, so my Ebony's like, I love eggs. I like can eat eggs at any time of day. So the day I'm eating, you know, she's like, you want an egg? I was like, yeah. So I'm eating breakfast and I'd already finished. I was about to finish my last bite. And then she's like, oh, you know what? And then I'm like, what? She's like, the eggs had a little bit of, well, your eggs had a little bit of blood in it. And I'm like, what do you mean?
1: She's
0: what? Like, it, like, it had like little spots in it. I'm like, and you fed it to me?
1: Oh.
0: And she's what? Like, yeah, it's
1: why would it have
0: it's normal
1: blood?
0: And she's like, yeah, it was like red. And I'm like, what? You fed it to me? And I'm like, bleh, like I would have puked. So I Googled it and it's normal.
1: Is it?
0: Yeah, but man, she waited till like I finished. You couldn't tell me that before?
1: Wow.
0: You waited till
1: she
0: I...
1: She tricked you.
0: Yeah, she's like, and then you know what I noticed? She hadn't eaten hers yet.
1: And she didn't eat them?
0: So she was waiting to see like if I started quacking or something, right?
1: Oh.
0: I was going to grow, like, well, I was going to grow feathers. I was like, damn it.
1: Oh, man.
0: I was just
1: gross.
0: Waiting. And she, I was like, why isn't she eating? And I was like, me, I eat fast. And that's when I was like, oh. And then she's like, no, it's, yeah.
1: Ah.
0: I'm like, great, man.
1: Nasty stuff.
0: Great, man. Great, great. So that's why she wanted me to enjoy first. Yeah, she wanted me to try first.
1: So you have a baby chick in your panza.
0: Yeah, probably, man. I was like, great, man. They're saying they see feathers on me. No, that's just my, what is it called? My, the one, what the, what's that? My boa.
1: A boa?
0: That's just my boa. Yeah.
1: Yeah, but seriously, how do you know if...
0: I don't know, man.
1: The egg's gonna have a... Because the yellow... okay, know, I'm gonna sound real dumb.
0: These are good, though. They really are good.
1: The yellow is not a chick, right? Like, what is the yolk?
0: I don't know. What is the yolk? I just know that I don't eat the yellow.
1: I don't eat the yellow either.
0: I eat it, but I eat it... Don't get me wrong. I like egg whites.
1: Yeah.
0: But... You don't eat the yolk?
1: I don't eat the yolk. So I love sunny side up eggs, mm-hmm. and I'll eat the white, but I'll never eat the yolk. And if
0: that's
1: it pops,
0: the best part.
1: If the yolk pops, I will not touch the
0: what?
1: Egg. Mm-mm.
0: Oh my God. So I'll slam about four or five eggs like that. And then I cut them up like that. And then I make like a little, like mush them all up with the sauce, with the yolk. And then, yeah.
1: Yeah, no.
0: No?
1: But I do love scrambled eggs. And I know when you scramble it, obviously everything's in there.
0: Yeah.
1: But I cannot. On a sunny side up egg and on a hard boiled egg, I cannot eat the yolk.
0: Yeah, you're saying you don't like sunny side. You just like egg whites.
1: Yeah.
0: You know how I like, you know, I like my my sunny side up. I used to call it con huito.
1: Huh?
0: I mean, con bola, con bolita.
1: What?
0: Yeah, like we call at my
1: you like your huito?
0: I call, yeah, Ebony's like,
1: huito?
0: She always says, do you want huito, babe? I'm like, yeah, I want huito. Huevito, right?
1: Yeah.
0: But the way I like it, I like her to burn it a little.
1: Yes.
0: I like that little crisp.
1: Yes.
0: Oh, it's so delicious.
1: Mm-hmm.
0: So,
1: and then, you know what my husband taught me? He likes his sunny side up eggs with the yolk just like hardened. Like not.
0: Oh, you could do that.
1: Yeah. So I cook it like that now for myself. But when we go out to a restaurant, and if it pops, uh-huh. I'm done. I'm not touching it.
0: Really?
1: Yeah, no.
0: That's crazy.
1: It grosses me out.
0: Are you
1: so
0: a big are you a big breakfast person?
1: No, not really.
0: Because I love like pancakes, man. We went to the other day when I was off on Wednesday. We went to go eat at IHOP, and I love the blueberry pancakes there. I like the blueberry pancakes, and I like the breakfast sampler because it comes like. Hash browns and bacon. And
1: yes.
0: Now I'm getting hungry.
1: Ham.
0: Sausage. And,
1: oh.
0: Yeah.
1: Pancakes. The New York cheesecake pancakes at IHOP. Those are my favorite.
0: Do you like huevo and chorizo?
1: I do. I love eggs and chorizo.
0: Yeah.
1: I love it.
0: You know what's funny is I'm easy to satisfy when it comes to food.
1: Yeah?
0: Like I love like egg and chorizo.
1: Okay.
0: That's my thing.
1: All right. Yeah, good.
0: And I already know where you guys are. See, I told you he likes chorizo. See, I told you.
1: Yeah, it's so good.
0: No, it is. But I do eat a lot of eggs.
1: You know who surprisingly has good egg and chorizo burritos?
0: Who's that?

0: is what music is about.
1: Come on.
0: If you're out there listening,
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And what are some of the social norms that we're ditching this year? Obviously, things are constantly changing, even faster now, as we are advanced in tech.

I'd just like to say to you and to everyone here, gracias para vivir en la casa, en las escuelas, en el azul, marcada, tienes con.